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0: Jimi Hendrix with Foxy Lady, Classic Rock 98.7, WNLC. Ed Man for Man's Earth Band, and they're doing Springsteen's Blinded by the Light, and we started up with some Motley Crue. All right, the forecast. Get a check on the forecast right now. Today we do have some clouds. More and more clouds as the day goes on. Partly to mostly cloudy. Later on this afternoon, there is a chance of some isolated showers. Muggy today, with temperatures around 76 for a high along the shore, 83 inland. Tonight, going to be mostly cloudy, down to about 67 for a low. Tomorrow, mix of sun and clouds, chance of a late-day storm coming through, and a chance of some of those storms being strong to severe. Hot and humid tomorrow, temperatures about 90 for a high, a heat index of 95 to 100. On Friday, pretty much the same. Mix of sun and clouds, chance of isolated afternoon and evening storms. Hot and muggy on Friday, with temperatures a little warmer, up to about 94 for a high inland, with a heat index of 95 to 100. That is your Channel 3 First Alert Weather Center forecast.
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0: Dire Straits, Classic Rock 98.7 WNLC. Had some Warren Zevon there. And Pink Floyd coming off of the wall. Another great set here at WNLC. Next Thursday, we've got our food drive going on. 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

0: Edgar Winter in your home for Classic Rock, 98.7 WNLC. It's Paris. Well, the wild ride continues tonight. NBA Finals Game 4. Once again, Knicks host Spurs. 8:30 p.m. tip-off on ABC. New York leading the series 2-1. Yankees continue their series in Cleveland, Boston. Still down at Tampa Bay, still looking for a win. Mets host St. Louis, first pitch on ESPN. Your Connecticut Sun on the road at Toronto. And your Norwich Sea Unicorns, home game this evening, Dodd Stadium, 6:30 p.m., first pitch, battling them New Britain Bees. And a birthday shout-out, New London Waterford Speed Bowl, turned 75. A big rock block assembled, ready to go. We roll out the Doors, Bob Seger, the Cars, Ozzy. And we kick it off with the only man able to, kick it off. There's only one man that can handle the job next.
1: Hi everyone, Joyce Hart here from Hart's Greenhouse. June is a great month for celebrating graduations, anniversaries, and Father's Day to name a few. We have great

0: Credence, rocking your ride home on Classic Rock 98.7 WNLC. It's Bowers, and don't forget John Fogerty along with Steve Winwood coming to Hartford Healthcare Amphitheater, Bridgeport, September 9th. In a round and bout, enjoying this fine program. I know, you can put quotes around that. If you're anywhere in and around the town of Woodbridge, keep your head on a swivel. Stray pigs roaming the streets. Must resist making bacon joke. I'll leave you with the big rock block, which includes Peter Frampton. Just released a career-spanning documentary entitled Frampton. Also in the rock block, John Mellencamp. It will kick it off with a band coming to the area this summer, along with Extreme and Tesla.
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